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0: the good old days of making a restaurant reservation for one? Used to feel a little weird, like, yes, just me. No, nobody stood me up. Please stop looking at me like that. It's B-Dub. Apparently, we're getting over it. Restaurant reservations for one are up 22% from last year. And I kind of love this because why should you need another human being just to justify ordering an appetizer and dessert? Like, honestly, dining alone is pretty peaceful. Nobody asking, can I try that? No negotiating where to eat. And the entire bread basket belongs to you. The only downside when the server says, are we waiting for anyone else? No. Just you and the emotional support, Brett. But seriously, you don't even need a reservation. Just belly up to the bar and call it good.
1: She said, I need some time to find myself. I need a little space to think. And maybe we should start seeing other people. And baby, things are moving way too fast for me.

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0: 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It's Parker McCollum, and here's Killing Me. 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

0: 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It's a song about shooting your shot, long story short. 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

0: 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It's Parker McCollum, and here's Killing Me. 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
1: ABC News, I'm Sherry Preston. The entire country feeling gas pains. Truckers hurting as the cost of diesel continues to rise.
2: Generally, I do about 500 miles a day, and on half a tank, about halfway tank was about $900. Wow. Which is really up there. It's kind of ridiculous.
1: Regular drivers hurting as well.
3: I put $40 in a day instead of $20. So it was like double.
1: Gas averaging just under $4.50 a gallon this morning. Diesel about $6.30 a gallon. Fight over the Kennedy Center in D.C. goes on as a judge rules that any changes to renovation plans, including tearing down the performing arts facility, will require 30 days notice to the court. There's been a school shooting in the southern Philippines. At least three young people have been killed, six others wounded, including the gunman. There was a vigil last night for the reporter and helicopter pilot, as well as one person on the ground who died in that fiery news chopper crash in Los Angeles this week. This is ABC News.
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Good morning, everybody. Happy Friday. Hope the Lord's treating you well so far today. Rainy and 61, the high for today. Could see between a quarter and a half inch of precip when all is said and done. My name's Zeke. Thanks for waking up with Kick FM today on a Fired Up Friday. 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Plus, we got Luke Combs, Jason Aldean, Joe DiMacina. Here's Keith Urban, 100.7 Kick FM. Good morning. I'm changing.

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1: Friday has arrived. It is here. It's a little bit rainy out there, but that's okay. We definitely need it here in the Alexandria and the surrounding areas. I mean, let's be real. Well, it's time also to chat with Jessica Klimek from the Douglas County American Dairy Association. Jessica, are you staying dry?
2: Well, I'm trying to.
1: Well, you know, that's okay. And, you know, I've been known to just go out in the rain without a coat on. I shouldn't be doing that, but, you know.
2: Well, when you went all summer without rain, it's a good thing, right?
1: Yes, most definitely. And I know that there are places in Minnesota that are really suffering from, like, drought conditions and things of that nature. So this rain is really needed.
2: It is, for sure. So we gotta be happy. We gotta take it as it comes.
1: Most definitely. Most definitely, Jessica. And it's Friday. We're having fun. We're having the good vibes. Jessica, do you got a good joke for us?
2: You know, I do have a good joke. I think you'll enjoy it. You know, okay. I even put my little own twist on it.
1: Oh, okay. All right, I'm ready.
2: So here we go. Why did the ice cream truck go so slow?
1: I don't know.
2: Well, because he was a Sunday driver.

0: Let's go, Jess! Wow. Oh.
1: Okay, I really struggled not laughing the whole time.
0: I want to buy tickets to your concert. Can I buy tickets to your concert, Jessica? That was incredible. Oh, man. 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Jessica, what's going on in the world of dairy?
1: All right, so Class 3 milk futures for September are at $16.15. That was up 2. October, $15.85, down 7. November, $16.18, up 3. And December, $16.32, also up 3.
0: Hey, I love it. You know, the up is looking good in the world of dairy and the world of Jessica Klimek in concert, also sounding good.
1: Sure.
0: That was such a fantastic rendition. I loved it. I really did.
1: Oh, okay.
0: Thank you so much.
1: I really enjoyed it.
0: Yes, of course. I'm glad you did. I'm glad you told it. It's going to be a fun Friday. 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
1: Drink some milk today.
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1: Good Friday morning, Derek Beck with Your Ag Network. It's Friday, September 18th, down morning in the overnight trade. We'll get to that. First, your Friday farm joke, though. A farmer bought a smartwatch but returned it after one day, and he hadn't sat down since harvest started. December corn unchanged overnight at 531. November soybeans down 12 to 1307. December bean oil dropping 0.37 to 68.78 per pound, while December soybean meal fell 5.4 to 365 per metric ton. December wheat also taking a hit overnight. Chicago up 2 cents to 725. Minneapolis penny lower to 751. And KC at 793, also down one. Cattle futures really haven't caught a break this week. December live cattle finishing down 395 yesterday to 216. And November feeders dropping 445 to 318. December lean hogs lost 35 cents yesterday to 69.60. Stock market futures were up overnight. Crude oil dropping to $95 a barrel. Gold and silver both higher overnight.
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1: The country music community is coming together to celebrate the life and career of Dolly Parton next month in Nashville. The CMA presents I Will Always Love You, a celebration of Dolly Parton. A Dolly Parton tribute concert will air live on ABC from Belmont University October 21st. The two-hour televised event will celebrate the country star as an artist, entertainer, humanitarian, and entrepreneur. Fans can sign up for ticket updates. Parton passed away August 25th at the age of 80. And sounds like American Idol is moving from Los Angeles to Atlanta after 25 years of production. In SoCal, Fremantle Media confirmed the move as Georgia attracts film and television productions with a 20% transferable tax credit and other incentives. American Idol joins other competition shows moving production out of Southern California, including Shark Tank, which is also headed to Atlanta. The Masked Singer previously moved from Los Angeles to New Jersey. American Idol premiered on Fox in 2002 and returned to ABC in 2018 following a two-year hiatus. And that's what's kicking in country on 100.7 Kick FM. It's powered by Diamond Buick GMC.

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Good morning. It's the Hour of Meat on Kick, brought to you by Mittawaska Meats and Catering, downtown Glenwood. 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Today's keyword is the word bacon. If you're looking for home-smoked bacon, cottage bacon, pepper bacon, jalapeno bacon, Mittawaska Meats has it. 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Quick update here on that New York City skyline puzzle I've been talking about all week. I finished it at midnight last night. Took me 10 and a half hours to do this stinking puzzle. 10 and a half hours to do a 500-piece puzzle. Actually, it's 540 pieces. So in case you missed the story, here's the story with this puzzle. Is I bought this puzzle on the top of the Empire State Building back in 2003 on a high school band trip to New York. We had visited Ground Zero on that trip, and I remember how heavy that experience felt. I bought this puzzle and never opened it. It's made pretty much every move with me, brought it to college. When we got married, it's bounced around every house that we've lived in, every apartment we've lived in, just sitting in a box, unopened. Last Friday, the 25th anniversary of 9/11, I opened the puzzle. It's a puzzle of the New York City skyline with the World Trade Center towers featured prominently in the background. And for 23 years, I kind of avoided this puzzle, mostly because I hate puzzles. Can't stand them. I'm colorblind, and it turns a skyline puzzle into psychological warfare. There was a giant, like, orange and pink and blue sky with clouds. That sucked. There was also the Hudson River. It's a nighttime photo, sunset photo. And so the Hudson River is full of, like, reflections of lights from the Brooklyn Bridge and all this stuff. Putting together that dark, watery, green, yellow light mess, that was awful as well. But you know what? I did it. And I did the math afterwards. I averaged 70 seconds per piece. I was doing about 54 pieces an hour, give or take. At one point, I was so frustrated with this puzzle that I thought I was missing pieces because nothing would fit. And I'm like, that would be my luck, is I have this huge buildup with this puzzle. I open it, and there's going to be pieces missing. But no, all the pieces were there. The problem was me, because I suck at puzzles. The next question I have with this puzzle is do I frame this or not? Because I'm not a puzzle framing guy. I've never done it. I watched a YouTube video on it last night, and it seems almost like more work than the puzzle, where you have to, like, Mod Podge the front of it, put blade on wax paper, Mod Podge the front to seal it all together, use a rolling pin. I don't know. I'm not ready to handle that right now. I'm just going to have this sit on my table for a couple days, hope that my cats don't knock it over, because that would suck a lot. But the NYC skyline puzzle is done.

0: country is coming up next. I'll go down to the honky tonk. Keep it locked in.
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3: Road Warrior Monty James with the TGIF Friday chapter in the never-ending saga known as America's Hot Barn Report, blasting out to the lower 48 states and the Great White North. We just parked the HBR rig after 1,200 miles from Crofton, Nebraska, north and east to Staples, Minnesota. By the way, the maple trees haven't started to turn yet, much to my chagrin. Then west to Tiny Stephan, South Dakota, population 68 folks on the Crow Creek Indian Reservation. There, we picked up a load of caps from the combination gas, agronomy, grocery, and embroidery store known as Max Corner. We practice what we preach, and we like to do business in small town USA. See? Now then, yesterday at the CME in Chicago, October live cattle wilted 280 to 334.82. December off 395 at 216.25. October feeder calves dipped 527 at 324.37. November calves slipped 445 at 318.65. Jan beasties tipped 435 to a dismal 309.75. But, and here's a big but, that is not how it went down at a reporting barns right in the heart of the Great Northern Beef Belt. No sir, madam. Bassett Livestock Auction saw 970-pound steers boom to 3,300. At Minnesota's Tri-County Stockyards, 50 head of 625-pound steers hit 425. North Dakota's Napoleon Livestock witnessed 915-pound steers top the charts at 345.50. Baldwin calves as high as 565 at Ogallala, Nebraska. South Dakota's Mobridge Livestock on the shores of Lake Oahe proffered 420-pound ballers as high as 523. Deals to be had today at St. Ange Livestock in Pahasapa. Monty James for America's HBR saying have a great weekend.
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Hey, congratulations to Rick Larson from Alexandria. 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

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It's a Fired Up Friday here on Kick. 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
1: 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It's a Fired Up Friday on Kick, brought to you by Fired Up Bar and Grill in Alexandria. Let me know what you're fired up for the weekend. 320-763-5458. 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

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Good morning on a Fired Up Friday with your chance to win a $25 gift card to Fired Up Bar and Grill by letting us know what you're fired up for. Text it in 320-763-5458. Looking through the text line here to see what people are fired up for. Jackie is fired up for the Grape Stomp. Yeah, it's Grape Stomp weekend at Carlos Creek Winery today, tomorrow, and Sunday. This listener is fired up because she finally gets to bake some goodies. Caramel apple crisp. Yeah, if you want to drop some of that off at the Kick FM studios, that'd be much appreciated. This listener says, my wife teaches fourth grade in Miltona. They've taken 47 fourth and fifth graders to the Black Hills this week. Oh my goodness, what a project. They left Monday at 6 a.m. and get back today at 3:30-ish, fired up that she'll be back home. And as great of a time as I'm sure that those fourth and fifth graders from Miltona are having in the Black Hills, I'm sure your wife is going to be fired up that she'll be back home too. Lyle's chimed in. Lyle says, I'm fired up for the Vikings watch party at the Depot Smokehouse and Tavern. And to relax and rest, I'm beat from work. Lyle, we all feel that way. It's been a long week, ready for some Vikings football to whip them Chicago Bears this weekend. Noon kickoff from Soldier Field. Let me know what you're fired up for. 320-763-5458. You can win this $25 gift card to Fired Up Bar and Grill in Alexandria with Kick FM.

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1: A man named John walked into a library in New Hampshire recently with an old copy of the Century Illustrated Monthly Magazine. And when I say old, I mean old. Issued September of 1894. Yes, 1894. The magazine was 48,220 days overdue. John told the librarians the magazine had been sitting in his house for years and had no idea how it got there or who originally checked it out. But whoever borrowed it has probably been unavailable for comment for quite some time, I would imagine. Now, if the library charged the overdue fee, it would come to more than $12,000. Now, imagine doing the right thing and walking in to return this library book, and you leave with a bill of $12,000. Thankfully, the library did waive the fine, which I think is the correct call. After 123 years, I don't think that collecting the late fee is okay. But honestly, I think John deserves credit here, because somewhere out there, there are people avoiding the library over a book they forgot to return in like 2017. I just brought 5 books back to the library that we had all summer, and I know there are late fees on these guys. But this guy, John, walked into this library from something with the Grover Cleveland administration. And now it's back in the library. I can hear

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Hi, good morning. I'm TJ. We did it. We made it to the weekend. It's Friday, and a happy Friday it is. The 90s at 9 is brought to you by our friends at CNC Granite, Tim McGraw on the way, Garth, Clint Black, Tracy Lawrence. My girl Shania, also part of this incredible hour of music on Kick FM. Wow.

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Garth is going to do another arena tour. I remember it was like 2013 maybe, that Garth came through the Twin Cities. He played Target Center, which has a really special place in his heart. It has to do with his mom. But he did like 11 or 12 shows. So that seems to be what he's kind of doing, is announcing one city at a time, letting them go on sale, kind of seeing what the demand is, and then moving on to the next city. So I'm pretty sure he's got to come to the Twin Cities, right? I'm sure.

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2: 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We are open Monday through Friday from 8 to 5, Saturday 8 to noon. 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
1: 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Kid Country weather, just rain. That's the theme for today. Rainfall near half an inch. Locally, heavy rain possible. It's just going to be a rainy day. Low 60s for the high. And then tomorrow, not so much rain, but 66. And then Sunday, a little warmer at 69.

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3: 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It's Friday, September 18th. This weekend, I'm real excited. I'm heading on a Hereford tour across the sand hills of Nebraska. We love hitting different ag events, and we go to them in Minnesota, Iowa, North Dakota, South Dakota, Nebraska. 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December corn, 2 red at 529, March corn at 542, back 2 as well. November beans, tumble 11 to 1308, January beans back 12 at 1325. October bean meal is at 357, oil at 6813. December Chicago wheat, 9 back to 718. December Minneapolis drops 5 cents at 747, with December Kansas City winner 8 red to 786. October live cattle back 40 cents to 215.25. 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October feeders at 323.17, down $1.20. November feeders back half that at 318.02. And January contracts are at 309.32. And on Wall Street, the Dow is down 127. NASDAQ is up 68. S&P adds 2. Crude's at 97.79. And gold is at 43.97. Parker James, Your Ag Network. 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

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I'm TJ. How is your Friday going so far? It's going to be a rainy Friday. It's one of those days you just want to stay in and get cozy. Maybe sit by a fire, even if you're not freezing. Just the fire's cozy. Maybe even some hot chocolate, some coffee. Just watch Netflix and hang out. Take a couple naps. It's a good day to call in sick.

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So it sounds really cute.

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0: This song ain't about a horse. 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
1: 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Did you see Blake Shelton last night? He reunited with Adam Levine. Gwen Stefani was there. CeeLo Green. They all celebrated season 30, and they had a little special last night, which is also streaming.

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1: Enrollment for USDA's 2026 Agricultural Risk Coverage and Priceless Coverage Programs is open now through December 11th. A major change this year is the addition of more than 30 million base acres nationwide. Agency staff and local Farm Service Agency offices reviewed planted acreage from 2019 to 2023 to determine which farms were eligible for additional base acreage. USDA Undersecretary for Farm Production and Conservation Richard Fordyce.
2: As a result of the Working Families Tax Cuts Act that was passed in July of 2025, there was a creation of 30 million additional base acres for an allocation across the country. This summer, our staff and local FSA county offices did a history dig. They literally looked through planted acres from 2019 to 2023 and captured the universe of those acres. How many acres were planted in that time period? Divided that by five to understand what that universe looked like. 30 million additional acres were available for allocation. First time in over 20 years that we've been able to do that. This is a big thing, along with an increase in reference prices to these safety net programs. We had to do prorated reduction of only 3.69%.
1: Producers must sign a contract each year, whether or not changes are made to ARC or PLC. And we look for heavy rain from South Dakota into Wisconsin and Iowa, and showers are moving out of the Ohio Valley into the southeast. I'm Lori Boyer, Your Ag Network.
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Langley just tied the record for the most nominations in a single year by female artists as far as her CMA nominations go. She says she was basically left speechless when the nominations came out. She's nominated for Entertainer of the Year, Female Vocalist of the Year, Album of the Year, and several songs and video categories.

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I'm TJ. We've got Kenny Chesney on the way, Terry Clark, Winona, all part of the Old School Lunch.

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5: 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It's September the 18th, and we had a private export sale announcement. It was 111,000 soybeans sold to China. That's first sale of this week. Next week's export sales, they should be down considerably from the previous week, as our sales have been pretty non-existent so far this week. South Korea bought 134,000 of option origin corn. International Grains Council cut their global corn production estimate by 4 million tons to 1.301 billion tons this month, and wheat output was actually increased by 3 million tons. The grain market's under some selling pressure as weather forecasts should allow soybean harvest once again to resume, and that will put pressure against basis levels of soybeans and soybean meal. Both markets are seeing heavy selling today. Cattle market has been mixed and two-sided. We actually saw some cash trade develop after the close yesterday. The cash trade was slightly higher than what was traded early on Thursday morning. Some 224 trade in the Southern Plains, but not enough to make the market. Looks like cash could be steady to slightly higher this week despite the drop in futures. This afternoon we'll have cattle on feed report. That report is expected to show placements about 1 to 2% higher than a month ago, with placements 2, 3 to 4% lower than last month. This has been Brian Hoops, Midwest Market Solutions.
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6: King Country weather. Showers continuing throughout the entire afternoon. 61 for the high. We'll kind of get some off and on showers through the overnight. Tomorrow, cloudy. Doesn't look like too much rain. 63 for the high tomorrow.
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Southern Church is going to join Kenny Chesney for his stadium tour next year, which will make a stop in Minneapolis. 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

What are your thoughts? Some people are saying Morgan Wallen was snubbed when the CMA announced this year's nomination. He was only nominated twice, but everyone's kind of like, I mean, he doesn't show up anyway. One ball.

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says at any point he would be just fine quitting music if he was especially called to do something else, that he would have no problem leaving the industry to work at a homeless shelter if that's where he feels called to go. You always said

0: Chesney on 100.7 Kick FM. We are just past 2 p.m. and 60 here at the Kick FM studio on a Friday. Oh, yeah, heading towards the weekend. Now, it's a little wet out there. And, of course, that may mean that you need the rain for your crops. That also may mean that it's a little dreary outside. But I don't believe that. I love the rain, and I just enjoy spending as much time in it as possible. However, today, out at the Alexandria Area High School, it is homecoming. And right now, because of the rain, it is still happening, the homecoming parade. They have not made an announcement postponing the event. And as a matter of fact, I just got an email saying that they believe it to be cleared up. Hopefully before 4 p.m. so we can get the parade going. Oh, yeah, it is still a go here in Alexandria for the homecoming parade at 4 p.m. Make sure to follow us on Facebook, and we'll provide more details if that changes. Football versus Sartell tonight, 4 p.m. for ninth grade and 7 p.m. for varsity. Make sure to go enjoy homecoming here in Alexandria. Go Cards!
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15: 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Showers likely this afternoon, and then a little bit breezy too. Wind gust high is 30 miles an hour, looking at a high near 60. And then continuing into this evening, showers mainly before midnight, otherwise cloudy with a low in the mid-50s. And then your weekend looking pretty decent as far as temperatures are concerned. A little cloudy tomorrow and a high in the mid-60s. Could see that sunshine poke out just a little bit more on Sunday with a high in the upper 60s. And then we cool down just a bit for Monday, 63 your high, and then more sunshine and mid-60s on Tuesday. Right now at the Kick FM studio, it is 60 with Scotty McCreary.
16: 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You coming with me?

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1: 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I'm Trent Lane. 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
4: 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It's September the 18th, and we had a private export sale announcement. It was 111,000 soybeans sold to China. That's first sale of this week. Next week's export sales, they should be down considerably from the previous week, as our sales have been pretty non-existent so far this week. South Korea bought 134,000 of optional origin corn. International Grains Council cut their global corn production estimate by 4 million tons to 1.301 billion tons this month, and wheat output was actually increased by 3 million tons. The grain market's under some selling pressure as weather forecasts should allow soybean harvest once again to resume, and that will put pressure against basis levels of soybeans and soybean meal. Both markets are seeing heavy selling today. Cattle market has been mixed and two-sided. We actually saw some cash trade developed after the close yesterday. The cash trade was slightly higher than what was traded early on Thursday morning. Some 224 trade in the southern plains, but not enough to make the market. Looks like cash could be steady to slightly higher this week despite the drop in futures. This afternoon we'll have cattle on feed report. That report is expected to show placements about 1 to 2% higher than a month ago, with placements 2, 3 to 4% lower than last month. This has been Brian Hoops, Midwest Market Solutions.
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12: Kick Country weather, showers likely this afternoon to continue. Right now, still in a light rain in the Alexandria area. Breezy, too. Wind gust high is 30 miles an hour with a high around 60. And it should slowly get a little bit more clear tonight. Cloudy skies otherwise with a low in the mid-50s. And we're going to remain cloudy for the start of the weekend. High in the mid-60s, cloudy skies. And then a little bit more sunshine heading towards Sunday and Monday with highs in the low to mid-60s on both days. And then more sunshine coming on Tuesday. Right now at the Kick FM studio, it is 60 with Morgan Wallen.
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We're just past 3 p.m. 60 here at the Kick FM studio. A little rainy, but that's not going to stop the homecoming parade. That's right, Alexandria Area High School homecoming is today. Varsity and ninth grade football taking on Sartell. 4 p.m. for the ninth graders and 7 p.m. for varsity. And, of course, the community parade starting up at 4 in downtown Alexandria. They're going to start to close off Broadway at 3:30. And, yes, it is still planning to go ahead. So make sure that you follow us on the Kick FM Facebook page. We've got the full route up there. Go cheer on our Cardinals. Plus, today is a Pay It Forward Friday with our friends at Glenwood State Bank. And it's going to be a huge, huge event coming up on the 26th. The Walk to End Alzheimer's in the Alexandria Lakes area. That interview coming up at 3:30. Riley Green's Worst Way going out to Scooter on Kick FM.

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21: 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And we've had a little bit of rain this afternoon. A little bit breezy, too. Wind gusts high as 30 miles an hour, but light rain as we continue to go towards the evening. High around 60, and then a little bit less of a chance as we move towards Saturday. Low in the mid-50s overnight tonight, and tomorrow, decent temps. Cloudy skies, the mid-60s for a high. Not too shabby. Little bit more sunshine on Sunday, and I'll take that. Cloudier, still cloudy, though, with a high of 67. And then we're going to stay in the low to mid-60s at the start of next week. Much more sunshine as we move towards Tuesday as well. 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

0: 100.7 Kick FM, the latest single from Tucker Wetmore. Who told you that? It's Trent Lane. Thank you so much for joining me this afternoon. It is a Pay It Forward Friday with our friends at Glenwood State Bank, highlighting local events in and around the Alexandria area. Alzheimer's is an incredibly debilitating disease, and I would say that the majority of people have been affected by Alzheimer's in some way, shape, or fashion. The walk to end Alzheimer's for the Alzheimer's Association is coming up here in the Lakes area on September 26th. And it's so important to get folks out, both to walk and to volunteer. I'm joined by Brandon Plotz, a member of the Lakes Area Walk to End Alzheimer's Board. Brandon, thank you so much for joining me today.
1: Glad to be here. I appreciate it very much.
0: Yes, of course. Now, this event is so important to this community. Talk to me a little bit about the Alzheimer's Association and the Lakes Area portion of it and what you guys are doing to help raise funds for research for this disease.
1: Yeah, I appreciate that. We've got an amazing group of people here in town on our committee. Several of them have been on the committee for longer than 5+ years, and there's a lot of time that's given to this, and it's just really important. There's so many people who, like you said, who are affected by it. I think more than 7 million people in the world have Alzheimer's, which is kind of crazy. It affects all ages. It does not discriminate whatsoever, and in fact, I read a statistic the other day. It's actually getting up there with the cancer numbers. So any little way that people can get involved, it's huge. It's going to make a big impact.
0: I know that the Walk to End Alzheimer's has been going strong for many, many years, not only here in Alexandria, but across the country. Specifically here in Alexandria, the Douglas County Fairgrounds is going to be hosting the Walk to End Alzheimer's on September 26th. There are still slots available for both walking teams as well as volunteers. What can folks expect at this event?
1: Yeah, you got it. So it's actually going to be at the Echo Press building.
0: Oh, gotcha.
1: So at down at the fairgrounds. So it'll be really nice. So we actually have a really good walking path set up for everybody. In the building, rain or shine, that's where all of our vendors will be. You'll be able to show up on walk day and get registered. We do have a guitarist coming to play. So there'll be some good music as well. And we'll have our ceremony. So at 9 a.m. registration starts. 10 a.m. is when the ceremony starts. And the walk will follow right afterwards. So even if you just show up on walk day and you just want to join us, we would love to have you.
0: If you want to volunteer with the event, what can volunteers expect on walk day?
1: Yeah, there's various different things. Just kind of help getting set up in the morning time. We'll have need some help with getting people checked in as they show up that morning. We also have a little kids zone going on as well. So there'll be some fun activities for kids and just anything miscellaneous that happens that day. So it's not anything too, too stressful.
0: Right.
1: We'd love to have people come out and join us, and it'll be a good day.
0: The Walk to End Alzheimer's here in Douglas County, once again, I'll reiterate, that is coming up Saturday, September 26th at the Douglas County Fairgrounds, more specifically the Echo Press building. Brandon, if folks have any questions, where to sign up, either for the walk or for volunteer efforts, what should folks know?
1: Yeah, please reach out to myself. Again, Brandon Plotz with Edward Jones here in town, 320-219-7860, or Jess Potocic at Bethany on the Lake, 320-763-2192. We would be more than elated to chat with you and talk about the different ways you can get involved. Looking forward to hearing from many of you. Yeah, we've raised about $27,000 for Alzheimer's this year. So our goal is 40. So we still have a little ways to go, but typically we see a big influx here around this last couple weeks.
0: Yeah, so. And if I know this community, Brandon, I know that they can come through and get some stuff raised. Trust me, I've seen it happen myself in our efforts too, with like Radiothon and child abuse and stuff. I know that this community can come together and get those funds ready for the Alzheimer's Association. It is the Lakes Area Walk to End Alzheimer's coming up September 26th at the Echo Press building of the Douglas County Fairgrounds as we raise funds. The end of Alzheimer's is closer than ever. Let's raise awareness and bring your passion for the cause on walk day. Brandon Plotz, thank you so much for joining me this day.
1: Thank you for having me. This has been wonderful. We'll look forward to seeing you all at the walk.
0: Come on out and have a blast and raise awareness. This is a Pay It Forward Friday. 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
5: Green energy is helping power the future, and Denco 2 in Morris is leading the way. Denco 2 purchases corn from local farms across west central Minnesota, turns it into renewable ethanol while returning valuable co-products to farms as livestock feed. Through strong partnerships, new technology, and greater efficiency, ethanol continues to reduce emissions, with corn ethanol cutting carbon emissions by nearly 50% on average compared to gasoline. And Denco 2 is committed to a net zero carbon future. Denco 2, powering the future in Morris.
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7: It's another episode where we get to celebrate American agriculture, so thanks for joining me today on Fun Fact Friday. September is National Rice Month. Rice, along with wheat and maize, or corn, is one of the three staple global crops. Together, these three cereal grains supply more than 40% of all calories consumed by the human race. Four regions produce almost the entire U.S. rice crop: Arkansas Grand Prairie, the Mississippi Delta, which has parts of Arkansas, Mississippi, Missouri, and Louisiana, the Gulf Coast, which has Texas and Southwest Louisiana, and the Sacramento Valley of California. Each of these regions normally specializes in a specific type of rice, referred to in the United States by the length of the grain, so long, medium, and short. U.S. long grain varieties typically cook dry and are separate, while U.S. medium and short grain varieties are typically moist and clingy or sticky. In general, long grain production accounts for around 75% of U.S. rice production, while medium grain production for about 24% and short grain for the remainder. All U.S. rice is produced in irrigated fields, achieving some of the highest yields in the world. Rice producers in the U.S. can seed aerially in flooded fields, or they can drill or broadcast seed into dry fields. Check your country of origin labels in the grocery store and support the American rice industry when you can. Have a great weekend.
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0: Zimmerman on Kick FM, Central Minnesota's best country. Happy National Cheeseburger Day. Do you know that Jimmy Buffett's 1978 song Cheeseburger in Paradise was inspired by an actual meal? He had been eating canned food and peanut butter while stuck on a boat in the Caribbean. When he eventually made it back to land, he headed to a restaurant and ordered a cheeseburger, and I would say that was probably the best cheeseburger he had ever had. Also, Americans prefer American cheese. Makes sense. It melts better. There's a movie on Amazon Prime called The Menu. It's kind of a horror movie, but they talk about how American cheese is the best cheese for a cheeseburger because it melts without splitting. I don't know if that's true or not, but, you know, I enjoy American cheese, that's for sure. What's your favorite cheeseburger in the area? 320-763-5458.
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0: 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Looking at showers likely this afternoon, still in the area, although very light rain here in Alexandria as it will continue to move out through the evening. A high around 60, and then cloudy skies tonight with a low in the mid-50s. Going to remain cloudy this weekend. Saturday, 65 for a high, a little bit less breezy, and a potential for some more sunshine on Sunday, that's for sure. Mostly cloudy with a high in the mid to upper 60s. Going to remain right around the low to mid-60s at the beginning of next week as the sunshine will make its presence known. 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

Russell Dickerson on 100.7 Kick FM. It has happened to me. We're just past 4 p.m. 60 here at the Kick FM studio. My name is Trent Lane. Like I said, it's Friday. Heading towards a great weekend. A little bit cloudy this weekend. And yes, there are still some rain showers in certain places in our listening area. But it is going to be moving out of the area as the evening and night rolls on. And I know we definitely needed the rain in certain spots. I know the farmers are very grateful for that rain. Although I'm seeing some reports of some heavy rainfall in the southeastern portion of the state of Minnesota. Hope you're having a great Friday. 320-763-5458. What do you got planned for the weekend? Are you heading to the Grape Stomp? Are you heading to the Depot Smokehouse and Tavern for our Vikings watch party this Sunday? If so, I'll see you there.

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7: 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Well, light showers still in our listening area this evening and into tonight. Should clear up, though, as we move towards Saturday. I'm looking at a low in the mid-50s. Cloudy skies tomorrow still, but a little bit warmer, a little less breezy. High of 65. And then we could see some more sunshine heading our way on Sunday. Still a little cloudy with a high in the mid to upper 60s. And then we're going to be right around the low to mid 50s for both Monday and Tuesday. Lots of sunshine as it will prepare to lead us into the first week of official fall. 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

0: 100.7 Kick FM. It is Megan Maroney and Medicine. Hey, I'm Trent Lane, and we have partnered once again with the Douglas County Corn and Soybean Growers Association to thank our farmers for everything that they do. And this week, sponsored by Mike's In-N-Out Oil Change, we have our very first winner for Thank a Farmer. It is Jeremy from New York Mills, working on a dairy farm with his family for over 20 years. Jeremy, congratulations.
1: Oh, thank you.
0: Of course. You guys have been working on that dairy farm for a long time. What's the best part of the job?
1: Oh, boy. There's a lot. From being able to, at the end of the day, see your work that you accomplished, to seeing the farm progress, make improvements and advancements over the years, and now raising the next generation of our own kids. It's rewarding to see that.
0: Absolutely, and there is no future without the future, Jeremy, so I'm super happy that you guys are doing that, and we would like to thank you and your family for everything that you do, putting that fresh milk on our tables by getting you a $100 gift card to Eldon's Fresh Foods here in Alexandria. Jeremy, congratulations.
1: Well, thank you very much. I appreciate that.
0: Of course, thanks to Mike's In-N-Out Oil Change on Kick FM. 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
6: Good morning. Good morning. We are doing well.
0: Tab, as we approach a hunting season, I know Resorters Marine Outdoors has some new deer blinds in stock. Talk to me about that.
6: We do. What we have is we got 4x5 shadow hunters with the stand, with the steps, starting at $31.90, and then we got the 4x6 at $34.90. Again, stand steps are with it. And then the 6x6 octagon, that is with stand steps, and that's $39.90. So that's about an $800 savings even from like a year ago. They do have a lifetime warranty on them. Not a lot of weight to it. They come with a tie-down system, so you don't have to worry about it blowing over. Made in Indiana.
0: And Resorters Marine also has a blowout going on Merrillcraft boats. Talk to me about that.
6: Yeah, we've got three Merrillcraft boats sitting here. They're 2026s. They're the 16.5-foot Outfitters is what we've got. We've got one tiller and we've got two side consoles. One's got the step up in front fishing deck and the one is a completely flat bottom boat. But they're all the Outfitters. They're all the 16.5-foot. All got 60s on them. We are going to sell those. Take your pick, whatever one you want, for $19.9. So that's boat, motor, trailer, water ready for $19.9.
0: There's still a little bit of time to get on a Grand Island pontoon. You got to go check out Resorters for those.
6: 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We've had a heck of a year again selling Grand Island pontoons out of Grand Rapids, Minnesota. Couldn't be prouder of them. There is time for that. Yet always looking to make deals on Grand Island.
0: Tab, if folks have any questions, what should they do?
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1: 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Well, Jelly Roll has done it all and checked off just about every box on his career bucket list. Now he says the next chapter might not even involve music.
2: Everything that Jason or Jelly Roll wanted to do in the music business, I've done now. So at this point, I really need to go talk to God and see if he wants me to stick around and what he wants me to do next. If God tells me to go work at a homeless shelter in Paducah, Kentucky, I'm out of here. You know what I'm saying? Y'all will never see me again. I'll be working at a... He gave me everything I ever wanted, man. Grammys, ACMs, CMAs. I'm a member of the Grand Ole Opry. Like, God has done it, you know.
1: 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And he's already been talking about taking a break after finishing his recent tour. Now it looks like he might do just that. That is the Nashville Hot Dish, brought to you by Eldon's Fresh Foods on Kick FM.
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4: It's a Friday heading towards a beautiful weekend. I say beautiful. It's going to be a little cloudy. But I got to tell you, the last weekend of summer, well, official summer, is upon us. It's the Quitting Time Kickoff on a Friday, 320-763-5458. Got a ton of requests already. We've got George Strait and Wilson and Garth all on the way. You know it's a Friday. You know we got to have a little bit of fun and get it rocking this weekend. We're going to start with Van Halen. Let's jump. It's Quitting Time on 100.7 Kick FM.

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Papa loved mama. It's the Quitting Time Kickoff. Thanks for that request, Scott, at 320-763-5458. My goodness, tons of requests coming up. We've got George Strait, Kip Moore. After the break, we've got Chris Ledoux as well. And, of course, don't forget, name the hook, win a slice today at 5:30. Thanks to our friends at Hook and Slice. Ooh, lots of great stuff coming up. Jessica wants to hear a little Ann Wilson. It's God and Country. It's Quitting Time on Kick FM.

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13: Two songs away from our hook and slice. Name the hook, win a slice with that delicious pizza and golf spot. Hook and Slice in Alexandria. I've got that distorted country hook to play coming up in two songs. We got a couple of great requests. John Michael Montgomery on the way. Chris Ledoux right now. 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
14: Well, I was sitting in a coffee shop just having a cup to pass the time, swapping rodeo stories with this old cowboy friend of mine, when some motorcycle riders started snickering in the back, started poking fun at my friend's hat. And one old boy said, "Hey, Tex, where'd you park your horse?" 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One husky fella said, "I think I'll rip that hat right off your head." 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

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My nephew skinned the rattler that makes up this old hat band. 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

0: John Michael Montgomery on 100.7 Kick FM. It's time to name the hook and win a slice. Our friends at Hook and Slice here in Alexandria, they got the bombest pizzas in town, and bombest is how I would describe that dill pickle or that hot honey Detroit-style pizza, and their simulators are incredible as well. And as we approach fall and winter, they're the place to go to keep your golf game in shape. So, I have that distorted country music hook to play for you, and if you are the correct caller and guess it right, I got that Detroit-style pizza for you. I am going to give you a little bit of a clue, though, of course, as I always do. This song is by Luke Bryan. It was his very first number one on the Billboard Hot Country chart. And, well, it might be a little bit appropriate for today's weather. Take a listen to that hook.
1: Rain cakes, it was skin and roll. 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

0: 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Let's have some fun and name the hook and win a slice with Jim. Jim, you're caller number 10.
1: Awesome. Thank you.
0: Yes, absolutely. Are you ready to see if you can't get that Detroit-style pizza?
1: Oh, yeah.
0: Oh, man. Have you been to Hook and Slice before?
1: No, I have not.
0: Really? Well, it's delicious. So let's see what we can do here for you, Jim. Once again, I'll give you that clue really quick. This song is by Luke Bryan. It was his very first number one on the Billboard Hot Country chart. And I think it's very apropos for the weather we had today. Jim, let me play that for you one more time. Rain, cakes, it was skin roll. Well, Jim, what do you got?
1: Rain is a good thing.
0: Let's go. And it sure is, Jim. And that just got you that Detroit-style pizza at Hook and Slice.
1: Sweet.
0: Yes. And when you go, make sure to get that hot honey pizza. It's got pepperonis on it with sweet honey on top. Oh, man.
1: I've heard they have good pizza.
0: And they truly do there, Jim. So enjoy that. Congratulations.
1: Thank you.
0: You're very welcome. We're going to be playing once again next Friday, 5:30. It's Name the Hook and Win a Slice with Luke Bryan on Kick FM.

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It's Trent Lane. Are you heading out to the Alexandria homecoming game tonight? 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
1: ABC News, I'm Wayne Cabot. Banned from entering the White House, CNN, MS Now, and Politico, effective immediately, says President Trump, taking issue with their coverage and threatening other news organizations could be next. CNN denouncing the move, saying it stands behind its White House team and their fair and accurate reporting. As Trump's prescription drug price agreement takes shape, he says some vaccines will be nixed.
2: We'll take out certain vaccines that people are a little worried about.
1: Pennsylvania reporting 36 new cases since Wednesday of measles, hundreds in all, and now there are fears of exposure at Children's Hospital Philadelphia, including inside the neonatal intensive care unit. Campaigning for Republicans in Iowa, Vice President Vance said farmers are doing well because of exports under Trump. Didn't mention the tariffs or rising gas and diesel, saying the Republican candidate for Senate, Ashley Hinton, skipped the event. Diesel at $6.50 a gallon. This is ABC News.
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Morgan Wallen on 100.7 Kick FM. It's been by now. We are just past 6 p.m. from the Kick FM studio. It's Trent Lane, and showers could be continuing this evening, but it should be letting up as we approach midnight tonight. Tomorrow, cloudier with a high in the mid-60s. And then we could see some more sunshine Sunday, Monday, and Tuesday with highs in the low to mid-60s pretty much all weekend long.

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It's Beat by You. John Messenger going to be in tomorrow starting at 9 a.m. And then you got to come out on Sunday for the Vikings watch party at the Depot Smokehouse and Tavern. We're playing Vingo and having a blast. Kickoff at noon. 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

0: 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I'm Trent Lane. That's going to do it for me. Thank you so much for joining me this week. I'll be at the Depot this Sunday, noon kickoff for the Vikings and Bears for the Vikings watch party at the Depot Smokehouse and Tavern. Come out, get your name in the bucket to win those all-inclusive U.S. Bank Stadium suite tickets, and enjoy your weekend. I will be back on the air Monday, 2 p.m. Let's have some fun with Kojo on Kick.
1: He's a ranch hand in a pinch, man. Hotter than the red on a cattle brand. Cause she's a gold digger with a quick trigger. A cast iron skillet swinging lid flipper.